Christmas night, another fight. Tears we cried, a flood. Got all kinds of poison in, of poison in my blood. I took my feet to Oxford Street, trying to right a wrong. Just walk away, those windows sink.

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But it wasn't. It was different in many ways, and so were those who did the fighting. In World War II, the average age of the combat soldier was 26. In Vietnam, he was 19. In Vietnam, he was 19.

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The monkey thought that everything was on the square. The buzzard tried to throw the monkey off of his back, but the monkey grabbed his neck and said, "Now listen, Jack. Straighten up and fly right.

buzzer told the monkey, you are choking me, release your hold, and I will set you free. The monkey looked the buzzard right dead in the eye and said, your story's so touching, it sounds just like a lie.

Never had a thrill till I held your hand. Don't know what it is, but I understand that it's something new, it's different, it's grand. Oh, baby, now when you kiss, I know I miss a beat or two in my heart. I don't mind.

I'm just going to play a really short instrumental for you because I want to. And, yes. This is a song I used to sell on a tape called Searching for Heritage on in Fremantle on the streets when I was busking. And, it's still relevant for me, so I'm going to play it for you.

She's a rich girl. She don't try to hide it. Diamonds on the soles of her shoes. He's a poor boy, empty as a pocket, empty as a pocket, but nothing.

She walked in crystals. I was getting some grub from my cousin Jason at the drive-thru window.